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1: 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Prawe Suara. It's getting emotional. Here we go. Oh God. And, all right, ready?

0: 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Look what you just made me do.
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2: 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It's so annoying.
1: Yeah, you can't possibly be that surprised all the time. What's with that bitch?
2: Don't call me that.
1: Y'all, oh, stop acting like you're all nice. You are so fake.
3: Oh, there she goes, playing the victim again.
1: What are you doing?
2: Getting receipts. You're gonna edit this later.
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1: Okay, wait. On the count of three, say your favorite food.
2: Okay.
1: One, two, three. Chicken fingers. Okay, wait. Count of three, favorite movie. One, two, three. Spider-Man.
2: What?
1: Oh, what? I'm, you're me. I'm you. This.
2: What?
1: I'm so.

0: 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Yeah. Can you do them for me?
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0: 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If I like it, I spend money on it. Get whatever from me.
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